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They're on 1520 Minor Street in Idaho Springs, Colorado. Find them on Edelweiss Facebook. We're going to go ahead and get into another set here. I've got a little less than an hour, and we're going to go with the Archangels.

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And this portion of Montage Monday is brought to you by Main Street Restaurant. 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Try one of their 10 variations of Egg Benedict. Find them on Facebook. You can call them at 303-567-2788. Okay, we just heard from Spandau Ballet. That was an acoustic version of Through the Barricades. That's the title of one of their CDs. Also, we did Instinctions. Before that, we had Smithereens Afternoon Tea. And before that, we had a double shot of the Archangels from their self-titled CD. We heard Sweet Nadine and Living in a Dream. And we started that whole set off with Foghat, our artist of the day, with Trouble, Trouble. That comes off of their very first album, self-titled, Foghat. And we're going to go ahead and play another song, Foghat. And this is from... In the Mood for Something Rude, this song is called Love Rustler.

And that's it for me, the K-Man, on this Montage Monday for 05-18-2026. We just heard from Craig Chiquiso playing a song that he wrote and performed with Jefferson Starship. That was Find Your Way Back. Before that, we had Midnight Oil from Blue Sky Mining, with King of the Mountain. Adam Ant doing wonderful from that CD. And before that, we had a little, kind of a double shot of, not a, quite a double shot, but a B-52s doing Rome, and then Iggy Pop doing Candy with the, featuring the singer Kate Pearson from the B-52s. And then we started that set off with Love Rustler from In the Mood for Something Rude by Foghat. As tradition always has it, I'm going to put, my last song is going to be another song by Foghat. This song is the title track to the album Stone Blue.

Hello, Colorado. This is your boy, Sleazy D, bringing you my show, Sleazy D in the Evening. Now, due to some miscommunications, I'm coming on a little bit later than usual tonight, but I stuck it out to make sure that we can get the music to the people. And as always, you're listening to me on the GOAT, KYGTLP at 102.7 and 103.9 FM, coming to you live from right here in beautiful Idaho Springs. And you can also stream us at clearcreekradio.com, wherever you might be. Now we're going to get going with some music tonight. Tonight we're going to kick it off with a song I've had stuck in my head all week.

All right, this is Sleazy D back with you. Getting through our first group of songs tonight, we kick things off with Paul Simon with his 1986 song Diamonds on the Soles of Her Shoes. That was off of his album Graceland, which was his fourth single album and his seventh album that he'd released total. And that featured guest vocals from the South African male choir, Ladysmith Black Mambazo. It was inspired by a trip he took to South Africa. And then while he was there, he met a group of musicians, started playing music with them, and then brought them back and recorded this album. And then while he was out there, he heard a musician named Bakithi Khumalo in South Africa and requested him personally to be the bass player on it. And apparently, Khumalo was a mechanic at the time. He got the call, left work, covered in grease still, with only a bass, walked all the way to the studio and auditioned and then got the part and then went on to record a lot with Paul Simon. Then after that, we had The Animals, which was We Gotta Get Out of This Place from 1965. That one was originally released as only a single, and it was a moderate hit for them at the time, but then in 2004, it was named the number 233 greatest song of all time. And then the writers on that actually didn't even have The Animals in mind when they wrote it. It was written by Barry Mann and Cynthia Vale, and they originally wrote it for the Righteous Brothers to perform. They also wrote You Lost That Lovin' Feelin' for the Righteous Brothers, which became a huge hit for them, but they passed on this and The Animals took it. And then we finished it up with Genesis and Land of Confusion off of their album Invisible Touch from 1986. That was a pretty good album for Genesis. In 1987, it hit the top 10 in the US, the UK, Canada, Ireland, Germany, Netherlands, and several other countries. It had a very fun video that caricatured all the politicians of the era, like Ronald Reagan and Nancy Reagan and the entire band with various puppets that they actually commissioned from the creators of a British children's puppet show called Spitting Image. All right, and that wraps up our first group of songs, so let's get going with some more music so we can get caught up.

Alright, this is Sleazy D back with you, getting through another episode of my show, Sleazy D in the Evening. Now, we just got done with another set of music. For the first track, we went deep into the 80s for Dawkins with Dream Warriors from 1987. That was from their album Back for the Attack, which was their fourth album overall. And it was recorded, of course, in conjunction with the third Nightmare on Elm Street movie, The Dream Warriors. And that hit up to number 22 on the Hot Mainstream Rock Tracks. And it was named the number 20 greatest hair metal anthem of all time by Louder, which is pretty good. And it has a classic video that they recorded, which shows Dawkins playing in Freddy Krueger's house with Patricia Arquette running around while Freddy's coming and killing the whole band, but then they battle him with their rock. Classic 80s stuff. And then after that, we went back to the 50s with the Bobettes and their 1957 song, Mr. Lee. That was released as a single only, and that went number one in U.S. and Canada for the Bobettes. And that was written about an ugly teacher that they had in their high school that they all named Mr. Lee. Oddly enough, Atlantic Records actually made them alter the lyrics to be a love song at first, and then they compromised somewhere in the middle, and that got what you have there. And then we finished it up with Everybody Wants to Be a Cat. That's from the animated movie The Aristocats from 1970. And that was Scatman Crothers doing the main vocals, along with Phil Harris, who was also the voice of Baloo in The Jungle Book. And that was actually the final film during Disney co-founder Roy Disney's tenure before his death. Originally, the Aristocats wasn't even supposed to be a movie. It was just a two-part live-action episode that they were filming for a TV show they had at the time called Disney's Wonderful World of Color. But then as they did it, they just kept fleshing it out more and more, and then you got the film that you have today. All right, let's get back into the music here. We got some real good time in music coming up for you next.

All right, this is your boy Sleazy D still with you, coming to you as always on Clear Creek Radio 102.7 and 103.9 FM, The Goat. We just got through another trio

49 best single of the entire year of 1960. There was a lot of good music that year, so that's saying something. And then after that, we went to 1973 with Basketball Jones by Cheech and Chong off of their album Los Cochinos. That song was originally just structured to be a parody of a top 100 song from the era called Love Jones by the Brighter Side of Darkness. And then it just turned into a whole thing. The album has a whole skit before and after it that I can't play on the radio at all, but it's funny. The album had some heavy hitters involved, too. I mean, they had their friends come down who included Carole King, The Blossoms, and Michelle Phillips from The Mamas and the Papas to do backup vocals. And strangely enough, at the same time they were recording this, they had George Harrison in an adjacent studio, so he was in and out, too. This song, legendarily, was pretty much just made up on the spot by Cheech and Chong, with Cheech Marin on vocals and Tommy Chong on piano. And then we wrapped it up with The Cherry Poppin' Daddy Strut by The Cherry Poppin' Daddies from 1997 off their debut album Zoot Suit Riot. And that was pretty much when the late 90s swing revival kicked off for a couple years. The Zoot Suit Riot was an interesting one because the lead singer of the Cherry Poppin' Daddies came from an extreme punk background. So he joined up and they tried to make a swing band to cash in on this and wound up being a huge move for them. But he always brought that essential punk trashiness to all of his performances, which I can respect. All right, well, that's enough talk. Let's get back into some music here. We're going to get this one rolling with one of my favorite guitar players of all time.

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That's everything. 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
1: 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One jump ahead of the hitman, one hit ahead of the flock. I think I'll take a stroll around the block.

one show, ahead of the hoof beats, one hop, ahead of the hump, one trick, ahead of disaster. They're quick, but I'm much faster. Here goes, better throw my hand in, wish me happy landing. All I gotta do is jump.

All right, this is your boy Sleazy D back with you, wrapping up another triumvirate of songs here on this fine evening. And that one we started out with a track titled Russian Songs Medley by Django Reinhardt, who, as I said, is one of my favorite guitar players of all time. He was born way back in 1910. He was a gypsy jazz guitarist. He actually used to travel around with a caravan and perform for money that way. And then in 1928, a candle fell over in his wagon, lit the whole thing up because it was filled with celluloid flowers that are just like fuel. It burned him so bad that it fused together several of the fingers on his left hand that you need to fret on the guitar. But somehow he was still able to play incredible things with just two fingers. Then after that, we went to Disney with One Jump Ahead from the movie Aladdin, which came out on Halloween of 1992. That's another one that we put on the show just because it's been stuck in my head, so you're welcome. It was originally titled Proud of Your Boy, and it was directed at his disappointed mother, and it changed the whole tone of the movie, so they decided to change the tone of the song to match the movie instead, and we got what we heard. And then after that, we went to 1966 with Sam the Sham and the Pharaohs and their song Little Red Riding Hood off of an album of the same name. That hit number 2 in U.S. and Canada and was certified gold in 3 months, so that was a big hit for them. It's a classic track that's been featured in all kinds of things. Like, most prominently, I'd say, would be the movie Striking Distance, if you remember that from 93 with Bruce Willis. That track plays in that movie all the time. Or if you're around my age, you might remember it from Rocco's Modern Life. It featured in that a couple times as well. All right, well, let's get back into the music here. We're going to start this next song, or next set of music off, with one of the first feminist anthems of all time. So enjoy.

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So come on, fellow females of the 20th century. Be glad that you're an American. Proclaim your freedom. Stand at attention. Pledge allegiance. And bounce your boobies. 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

0: 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I ain't drunk. 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
1: But you're so high.
0: 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I done told y'all I ain't drunk, man. Why y'all do this like that?
1: So
0: I just had it fun, man.
1: But you're so high.
0: What? 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
1: Stay drunk all the time.
0: Man, I don't know why y'all talking about me like that.

0: 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I want to thank you, too. Now let's have a little drink. Just me and you. I don't care what the people are thinking. I ain't drunk. I'm just drinking. Who, me? I ain't high, man. About me like this.
1: But you're so high.
0: You gotta mind your business,
1: though.
0: You gotta watch yourself, too. You understand what I'm saying? I wanna tip you, baby, before I go. I'll be back tomorrow night and drink some more. I don't care what the people are thinking. I ain't drunk. I'm just drinking.
1: But you're so high.
0: Oh, no, you the one drunk.

All right, this is your boy Sleazy D back with you, wrapping up another set of music here tonight. And we started that one out, as I said, with one of the first feminist anthems there was. That was by a woman named Rusty Warren from 1960 off of her album Knockers Up. Now, she started out in 1955. Their first album, titled Songs for Sinners, recorded at a sleazy little club called the Pomp Room. And I wasn't joking about the feminist anthem thing. This woman's actually known as the mother of the sexual revolution, and she's considered important enough that her entire career is preserved in the Library of Congress archives. Then after that, we had Albert Collins with I Ain't Drunk off of his 1986 album Cold Snap. That song was originally recorded in 1954 by an old day jump blues artist named Jimmy Liggins. And then it got covered in 1986 by Albert, and he got a nomination for a Grammy that year for Best Traditional Blues Recording for this song. So that was a pretty good moment for him. And then after that, we went to 1971 with I'd Love to Change the World. And that was by 10 Years After off of their album A Space in Time. That song is considered one of Alvin Lee's best performances on guitar. And he's a monster guitar player, so that's saying quite a bit. And that, for the band, that was their best hit they ever had. That was their only U.S. top 40 hit, and they barely made it to number 40. And hit top 10 in Canada, but they never were exactly a mainstream band, so I guess that's not too surprising. All right, now to take care of some promotionals tonight, we're going to let you know the people who make it possible to have my show, Sleazy D, in the evening coming to you. The first half of my show is brought to you by Edelweiss Pastry Shop, where you can come in and enjoy European-style pastries made in-house daily. 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All right, now we're going to take our weekly moment where I'm going to play my song for my mom. And tonight we're going to one of my mom's favorite female singers there was, Miss Celia Cruz. So enjoy.

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1: Can you do that?
2: My dear, sweet child, that's what I do. It's what I live for, to help unfortunate merfolk like yourself. Poor souls with no one else to turn to. I admit that in the past I've been a nasty. They weren't kidding when they called me, well, a witch. But you'll find that nowadays I've mended all my ways, repented, seen the light, and made a switch. True, yes. And I fortunately know a little magic. It's a talent that I always have possessed. And dear lady, please don't laugh. I use it on behalf of the miserable, lonely, and depressed. Pathetic. Poor, unfortunate souls in pain. In need. This one longing to be thinner, that one wants to get the girl, and do I help?

0: person to please, and I help them.
1: Yes, I do.
0: Now it's happened once or twice. Someone couldn't pay the price, and I'm afraid I had to rake them across the coals. Yes, I've had the odd complaint, but on the whole, I've been a saint.

0: we got a deal.
1: If I become human, I'll never be with my father or sisters again.
0: But you'll have your man. Life's full of tough choices, isn't it? Oh, and there is one more thing. We haven't discussed the subject of payment.
1: But I don't have...
0: I'm not asking much. Just a token, really, a trifle. What I want from you is your voice.
1: But without my voice, how can I...
0: You'll have your looks, your pretty face. And don't underestimate the importance of a body language. The men up there don't like a lot of blabber. They think a girl who gossips is a bore. Yet on land it's much preferred for ladies not to say a word. And after all, dear, what is idle prattle for? Come on, they're not all that impressed with conversation. True gentlemen avoid it when they can. But they don't assume and fawn on a lady who's withdrawn. It's she who holds her tongue who gets a man. Come on, you poor unfortunate soul. Go ahead, make your choice. I'm a very busy woman and I haven't got all day. It won't cost much, just your voice. You poor unfortunate soul. It's sad, but true. If you want to cross a bridge, my sweet, you've got to pay the toll. Take a gulp and take a breath and go ahead and sign the scroll.

All right, this is Sleazy D back with you, wrapping up another set of music. We started that out with the song For My Mother, who tonight was Celia Cruz. That was off of her 1968 album Serenata Guajira. And the song bears the same name as the album, Serenata Guajira. Celia Cruz was very famous. She rose to fame in Cuba. And she became known as the Queen of Salsa internationally before very long. And when all was said and done, she has over 37 albums, 2 Grammys, 3 Latin Grammys. And then she just took too long to get into the Hall of Fame there. She took until 2026 when she was posthumously inducted into the Rock and Roll Hall of Fame. But I guess better late than never. And then after that, we had Amy Mann with her song Momentum. And that was off of the 1999 album, which was the soundtrack to the movie Magnolia. Magnolia was a crazy movie. The movie's actually based on Amy Mann's music. The writer, I was a big fan of the strange vibes her music had and the messages it conveyed. And he just put it all together into this huge ensemble cast of chaos. It's pretty fun to watch. And then you might know the name Amy Mann because she was famous before that. She was from an 80s new wave band called Till Tuesday. They had one big hit, which was Voices Carry. You might not know the name, but you'd probably know the song if you heard it. Before that, she actually had a background in punk rock. She was in a Boston punk band called the Young Snakes for years. But this was a big album for her in her solo career. By 2001, it had already been certified quadruple gold with over 400,000 in sales. So that gave her a big boost. And then after that, we had Poor Unfortunate Souls, sung by Pat Carroll, also known as Ursula the Sea Witch, from the 1989 movie The Little Mermaid. Can you tell I've been watching a lot of Disney movies lately? With this one in particular, it has a unique vibe. The writers say that they wanted to try and create a feel that was a blend of Broadway show and a burlesque show. And I guess that came across pretty well. And the album for the soundtrack of this is certified 5x gold with over 500,000 records sold. So that's pretty solid for the soundtrack to a children's movie. All right, now before we get back into the music, I wanted to give a shout out to my good friend Jim Macy. He's over there at the Sasquatch Casino keeping the wheels from falling off tonight. So if you see him, tell Jim hi for me. You can also catch his show every Tuesday afternoon from noon to 2. His show is called Sidetracks. He likes to do very diverse thematic shows, and along the way through the musical journey, he likes to drop knowledge bombs in the form of his Did You Know facts. It's a lot of fun, so give it a listen. Yeah, he's over there at Sasquatch, and I work next door at the brand new Bigfoot Casino, so you can come down sometime and see us. And now we're getting back into the music. This next song is going out to the man who makes it all possible for me and Jim, Mr. Ed Smith. Ed, this one's for you.

All right, this is Sleazy D back with you, wrapping up another set of music as we roll on through the program. And we started that off with the theme song from the classic show, Mr. Ed. That show started in 1961, and the theme song was actually written by a legendary duo of hitmaker songwriters named Jay Livingston and Ray Evans. And it was actually the writer Jay Livingston who wound up on the vocal track for the show. He did it just as a scratch take to demonstrate what the melody should be. And then apparently they couldn't find anybody who could sing it better than him, so he wound up on the show. And then after that we had Ain't That a Kick in the Head by Dean Martin from 1960. That's a classic track, pretty quintessential now. It came out with it in 1960, and then immediately it was used in the Rat Pack movie Ocean's 11, which is a classic heist movie. So that gave it some exposure, which you think would just boost things through the roof at the time, but initially it actually had pretty poor reception for this. Now, though, I guess Dino got the last laugh, because it's been certified platinum at this point with over a million copies sold. And then after that, we wrapped it up with Where Everybody Knows Your Name, also known as the theme song from Cheers. That was written in 1982 by Gary Portnoy. That's a classic part of the soundtrack of my childhood. Well, there's a lot of Cheers being watched in my house. Originally, when he wrote it, Gary only wrote it the length he needed for the TV theme, which is only maybe 30 seconds, 45 seconds. And then once people started really liking it, he went to the studio and recorded the longer version that you just heard, and that wound up being on the charts in the U.S. and the U.K., so that's pretty good for a TV theme song. All right, well, we're going to get back into it, and we're going to go in with a song from one of the best video game soundtracks I've ever heard. So enjoy.

All right, this is your boy Sleazy D, getting us through the end of the show this evening. That one we started out with, as I said, a track off of one of my favorite video game soundtracks I've ever heard. That was from the game Doom Eternal from 2020. And the man responsible for that intense piece of music was Mick Gordon, who is a technical death metal guitarist and Australian composer and sound designer. And then he got picked up to do the soundtracks for the 2016 remake of the Doom, and then Doom Eternal, the sequel, along with all the new Wolfenstein video games, and he just...

crushed it on all of them. I would say that Doom Eternal is easily the most heavy metal game that will ever be made. Check it out if you get a chance. And then after that, we had Blood, Sweat, and Tears. And that song was And When I Die. That was released in 1967 off of their self-titled album. And it was actually a cover of a 1966 song. The first recording was by Peter, Paul, and Mary. But it did a lot more success for Blood, Sweat, and Tears with their rendition. Took them all the way to number 2 on the U.S. Hot 100 and number 1 in Canada. And funny enough, the song itself was written by a 17-year-old just starting out songwriter named Laura Nyro. And just right out of the gate, Laura had a huge hit. And then after that, we had I Am the Walrus by the Beatles. And that was off their 1967 venture, The Magical Mystery Tour. It was both on the film and the album. And that was Lennon doing the vocals on that. And according to him, he says that this song was inspired by memories of two specific LSD trips that he had back in the day. And also the Lewis Carroll poem, The Walrus and the Carpenter. Which I would believe. I mean, the whole Magical Mystery Tour album is pretty much what LSD sounds like. And that was a big album, though, for the Beatles. I mean, everything was. It topped the Billboard LP list for 8 weeks straight when it came out. And for the Beatles, that wasn't even a massive hit. Their other ones were bigger. All right, well, let's get into the home stretch here. We're going to get this rolling with some spoken word.

All right, this is Sleazy D back with you here at the end of another show. 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We wrapped it up tonight with, first off, The Revolution Will Not Be Televised by Gil Scott Heron. That was from 1970 off of his album Pieces of a Man. And that was a pretty cool track. Blends jazz and funk music with a spoken word social commentary lyrics. It was fairly important socially, I guess, to the point where 2005, the Library of Congress put it in their national recording registry to be preserved forever. So there you go. After that, we had the Rolling Stones with their 1967 song, She's a Rainbow. That was off of their album, At Her Satanic Majesty's Request. That was a moderate hit for them. It hit number 25 in the U.S. for them. And it was, interestingly enough, the first time the Rolling Stones had released an album that was the same album on release in both the U.S. and the U.K. Before that, each country got a different album. This one was a pretty good hit for them still, though. It was certified gold with over 500,000 copies sold. And then after that, we had Roland the Headless Thompson Gunner by Warren Zevon. That was off of his 1978 album, Excitable Boy. Warren Zevon is one of my favorite songwriters. He writes songs about the most bizarre topics on earth, like a headless Thompson gunner coming back from the grave, as this song shows. But he was the one who showed me that it doesn't really matter what you're singing about. As long as you sing it with enough conviction, you can make it work. And this is actually the last song he ever performed live before he died of cancer. He did that live on The Late Show with David Letterman because him and David Letterman were close friends at the time. And that's going to bring us to the end of Sleazy D in the Evening. I thank you for tuning in. And I want to remind you, as always, that no matter who you are, where you are, what you do, we are all stuck in this place together. And no matter what your beliefs are, no matter where you're planning on going with your life, no matter where you've been in your life, none of us get out of this place alive. So just try and help each other out a little bit, and maybe we can make the journey a little less painful for all of us. All right, well, till next time, Colorado, take it easy and keep it sleazy.

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I ain't really sure, but it seems I remember the good times with just a little bit more in focus.

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0: Why not make it a game? Convince each of them that he ought to be released, and I'll release him.
1: Who's them?
2: Apollo! Hephaestus! Aphrodite! Ares! Hera! Or me? What do you say?
1: Great.
3: Very well.
2: All right.
1: Bring it.

0: consider this?
1: Really, Athena? These old tricks? What kind of sick coward holds back his power while his friends get devoured? He didn't even fight, sir. Didn't even...

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1: Release him.
0: I've played your game and won. Release him.
2: You dare to defy me? To make me feel shame? No one beats me. No one wins my game.

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If thine is the glory, then mine must be the shame. You want it darker. We kill the flame. Magnified, sanctified be thy holy name. Vilified, crucified in the human frame. A million candles burning for the help that never came. You want it darker. I'm ready, my lord. There's a lover in the story, but the story's still the same. There's a lullaby for suffering and a paradox to blame. But it's written in the scriptures and it's not some idle claim. You want it darker. We kill the flame. Prisoners and the guards are taking aim. I struggled with some demons, they were middle class and tame. I didn't know I had permission to murder and to maim. You want it darker?

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A million candles burning for the love that never came. You want it darker? We kill the flame. If you are the dealer, let me out of the game. 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You want it darker?

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1: Hello, Nashville! 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
2: I feel pretty good my own self. I just have to say it. Ladies and gentlemen, how about it for that gargantuan guru of the guitar? I'm talking about the brilliant, the bedazzling, the bodacious, badass Billy Strings. Thank you for inviting me, Billy. This is, of course, a dream come true. So we're going to start out with this is sort of a gospel country sort of song. And I'm going to start it out with a little classical piece of my invention. And Billy's going to figure out where to come in. Here we go.

0: says he got the feeling. But let me hear you say, yeah, yeah.
1: Yeah, yeah.
0: Let me hear you say, yeah, yeah. Yeah, just do your own thing. Let me hear you say, yeah, yeah. Hey, hey, yeah, yeah. Now let's hear you on that guitar go.

If y'all got the feeling, well, let me hear you sing, yeah. Oh, yeah, let me hear you sing, yeah. Yeah.

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Ah, yeah! That's what I'm talking about.

Let's get these lazy boys back up here. I want you to know how much this means to me to be able to make music with this legend right here. I grew up, my mom and dad showed me Edgar's music when I was just a little boy, and I've always kind of loved it, and I've always listened to lots of his records. And I remember being a little boy and seeing that freaky record cover, They Only Come Out at Night. And there was one day when I was a teenager and I was tripping on acid, and I came home and I had slipped and fell in the river, and I was soaking wet, but I didn't feel wet. And I told my mom what was going on, that I was tripping, and she said, "Oh, you are? Check this out." And she put on White Trash, man. And she dropped the needle on that, and it completely changed my life. And I just kept moving that needle back over to Give It Everything You Got over and over and over, and I just couldn't get enough of that song. So I know that my mom is looking down on us and smiling right now, man. Let's do one of Johnny's.

Yeah, we'll do it. Well, one of the great things that I learned from Edgar is that there is no musical segregation. Cowboys don't have to play country music. Intellectuals don't have to play jazz. You could be a little scrawny albino guy and be just as funky as anybody. We're gonna do a little thing here that you might have heard before. It goes like,

Edgar Winter!

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And I said, God is here. Now smile, man, and make your face stop hurting, man.

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2: 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Our phone number is 303-567-4628. My name is Doug. I'm your host tonight. This is the Evening Goat, Thursday night, 7 to 10. Very eclectic. I do a lot of different types of music tonight. It's kind of a rock show and older rock. All right, that was The Battle of Evermore from the Lovemongers. Before that, Crazy Outs from Outside. Closing Time was semi-sonic. We did Love Spreads, The Stone Roses, and started that set with Follow You Down, Gin Blossoms. Okay, let's see. Did those sponsors already? And we're down to the last hour. What do you know? All right, we're coming at you from the United Center in downtown Idaho Springs, Colorado, where it's very nice out for January. Too nice, that's the problem. All right, let's continue with Timothy B. Schmidt and Carry On.

Perfect. That was Bayou Breeze from Tab Benoit. Before that, Shootout at the Fantasy Factory, Traffic, Brain Damage, the Robert Berry version of one of those many versions of Dark Side of the Moon. And then Carry On by Timothy B. Schmidt. So I am going to do something a little different for the last 40 minutes here. My next song is She's on Fire by Train. And I liked it so much, I kept listening to the rest of that particular CD. And you know what? I'm going to play most of it because it's a great CD. I had a lot of cool tunes on it. So that was a Train, Tears of Jupiter. All righty. So if you're up for that, well, what the heck? Let's get started.

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If you know how to find us, iHeartRadio, TuneIn Radio, that's a couple that I'm aware of. And we have listeners all over the place, and we sure appreciate that. Locally, we have two signals, 102.7 and 103.9. And, of course, the phone number is 303-567-4628. This is the Evening Goat. My name is Doug. I do the show Thursday nights, 7 to 10 p.m., and we are, of course, Mountain Standard Time. So hope you're enjoying the show. I'm going to end it up tonight with Train, Tears of Jupiter, pretty most of this CD, because I like it, and I can do that. So that's what I'm going to do. We got 30 more minutes to go. All righty, so let's actually now get to the next tune. Turn that

appreciate all the great sponsors that have kept this all-volunteer station on the air for 26 years now. Well, last song to go out with. Let's do one more by Train from the Tears of Jupiter CD, Whippin' Boy. Yeah, why not? That'd be just about right. No, even halfway through it. Well, anyway, you've been listening to Clear Creek Radio. I'll go ahead and get this out of the way. .com, 102.7, 103.9, Clear Creek Radio, 303-567-4628. My name is Doug. I do this show on Thursday nights from 7 until 10 p.m. It's called The Evening Goat. I got some new CDs in the mail today. I haven't had a chance to check them out. They look like they're potentially a couple of blues CDs. Maybe it's time for a good blues show next week. We'll see. But I haven't done one of those in a bit. All right, let's finish out with this. Thank you for listening. Thanks to our friends on the internet that have said hello to me. I appreciate you listening very much. Tell others how cool this station is most of the time. We're very eclectic. That's all I got to say. If you don't like some, just stick around. A couple hours later, there'll be something probably totally different. All right, here we go with the last one. Thank you very much. Have a great night. We'll talk to you all next week. Take care. Bye-bye.

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1: 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A lot of these songs have been new finds because of friends' suggestions. So I hope that you enjoy.
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1: That was Stolen Dance by Milky Chance. Ooh, that rhymed.
0: Ooh.
1: That was nice.
0: I liked that.
1: Not expecting that. Ronard Gregory Erickson by STRFKR. Talk to You by Alex Sucks. Heart in My Car by Somersault. Woof Woof by Arthur. Speeding 72 by Mama. Double Dare by Mama. John Take Me With You by J.W. Francis. And that was the playlist for today.
0: I liked it.
1: Thank you.
0: I liked it a lot.
1: Thank
0: I hope that you like it as much as I do. And I hope your
1: not
0: radio is at 100% right now, too. Because
1: right.
0: I'd be disappointed.
1: And that you're not
0: an
1: anguishing
0: So
1: ear
0: you
1: pain.
0: Listen and then you give me feedback on if you agree.
1: Okay.
0: Here it is.
1: Bye.

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Sunglasses and Advil. Last night was mad real. Sun coming up 5 a.m.

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That, my friends, was the Wes Anderson film mixtape. All those songs he weaves into his movies make them so special and powerful. We started off with This Time Tomorrow by The Kinks, Ooh La La by Faces, and Grandpa Jeff pointed out that Rod Stewart was the lead singer for that band, and I did not know that, so thank you for that. Needle in the Hay by Elliot Smith. Here Comes My Baby by Cat Stevens, or Yusuf, as he goes by now. Heroes and Villains, The Beach Boys, and These Days by Nico. I love that scene in The Royal Tenenbaums when I'm drawing a blank on her name. Peter Jeans, maybe you can help me, but Gwyneth Paltrow walks off the bus. I love that movie. The last playlist of the day is Old Favorites, New Finds, just a bunch of songs I love. Thanks for listening. Here we go.

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I'm Teresa Howell. This is your Mountain Mixtape every Monday, 11 to 1, with the replay for Night Owls on Thursdays at 10. That last mix, we had Denver by Willie Nelson, I Need Never Get Old by Nathaniel Rateliff and the Night Sweats, Come and Get Your Love by Redbone, Modern Woman by Aaron Ray, my new favorite song, Hey Eugene by Pink Martini, Through the Roof and Underground by Gogor Bordello, my favorite Ukrainian punk rock star, Eugene Hoots. I have a theory that Hey Eugene by Pink Martini is actually about Eugene Hoots. See what you think. And Love is Real by Margaret Glaspie. That's the mantra that kind of runs through my head lately. And, you know, ended things with Good Feeling by the Violent Femmes. I want to say a special thank you to Grandpa Jeff for joining me today and sharing some of...

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This is called I Am Constant.

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Good afternoon. Happy Tuesday. You are listening to another edition of Sidetracks with your host, Jim Macy. Coming to you live every Tuesday at noon from the United Center in downtown Idaho Springs, Sidetracks is a weekly music show about common themes between songs. This week's theme, as you might have guessed by the opening song here, is, musicians and singers who have been arrested. That's right, the bad boys and bad girls of music. I'm going to call this show Busted. Bad boys, what you gonna do? So kick back and listen to see if your favorite musician has a record, and I'm not meaning, and I don't mean vinyl. So kick back, you're listening to Sidetracks with Jim Macy, your host, on KYGT The Goat, 102.7 LPFM and 103.9 FM from beautiful, historic Idaho Springs.

All right, you were listening to Sidetracks with the host Jim Macy on KYGT The Goat. 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Today's theme on Sidetracks is musicians and singers who have been arrested. That's right, busted. Bad boys, bad boys, bad girls. Those who have been arrested, those who have a record, and I'm not talking vinyl. All right, guys, let's do a little background on why they're arrested. Okay, first we heard Band on the Run by Paul McCartney and Wings. Paul McCartney was jailed for 9 days in Tokyo for marijuana possession, and he was deported. Number two, we heard The End by The Doors, and Jim Morrison was arrested multiple times for exposing himself on stage in Miami in 1969. Okay, I didn't need to know that. Ozzy Osbourne was arrested in San Antonio for urinating on the side of the Alamo, and he was banned from San Antonio for 10 years. Yeah, he pissed on the Alamo. Oh my, or peed on the Alamo. Sorry about that, guys. Sorry about that, FCC. Let's see, after that we heard Johnny Cash, and he was arrested for drug possession and public drunkenness at least 7 times. And then we heard Amy Winehouse and drug possession and assault. All right, guys, today's weather, snow is expected this afternoon starting around 2 o'clock. Light accumulations less than 2 inches. Expect a warm-up the next 2 days. Today's high, 35. It is currently 31. Tomorrow, expect a high of 45 degrees. All right, guys, and we're going to do our dad jokes of the day, A and B, and you guys get a vote for A or B. Dad joke A. How do you make holy water? How do you make holy water? You boil the hell out of it. And number two is, what did the lunchbox say to the refrigerator? Don't hate me because I'm a little cooler. So boil the hell out of it or a little cooler, A or B. Let me know your choice, A or B. Personally, I don't know yet. I haven't decided which one I like best, but don't let that influence you guys. So today we're playing musicians who have been busted. Coming up, we have George Michael, and we all know what he did, and Jelly Roll, and Mick Jagger. So stay tuned. 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

All right, this is KYGT, The Go, 102.7 LPFM, 103.9 FM from beautiful Idaho Springs. You are listening to Sidetracks with the host, Jim Macy. And today's theme is rock and roll. Well, not rock and roll, but how about musicians or singers that have been arrested? That's right, we're calling this show Busted. Bad boys, bad boys, what you gonna do? Let's see, we started off this set with Faith by George Michael, and George Michael was arrested for lewd and nude conduct in a men's restroom. Yes, we all remember that, or try not to remember that. Then we heard Jelly Roll, Son of a Sinner. Jelly Roll, he's real popular lately. I like him personally. He's one of my favorites. He was arrested for aggravated robbery and drug possession. And I believe he was acquitted of those charges. Not acquitted, I'm sorry. He was pardoned. He was pardoned of those charges, which is cool. That's great. And we heard David Bowie dancing in the streets, and David Bowie was arrested for drug possession in New York City in 1976. Then we heard Long Cool Woman, Vince Neil of Motley Crue. He was arrested for drunk driving accident leading to a death. Then we heard Girls, Girls, Girls by Motley Crue, and Tommy Lee was arrested for drug possession. And last was Axl Rose from, we heard Axl Rose, Welcome to the Jungle from Guns N' Roses, and Axl was arrested for inciting a riot. Yes, so, yeah, so musicians who have a record, and I'm not talking vinyl, that's what we're doing today. This is my first babble break, guys, so let's see here. What are we going to do here? We're going to do shout-outs. We're going to try to do some Did You Knows and kind of go from there, guys. All right, this is our first round of shout-outs. Kathy and Lone Tree and Rick, Linda, Joshua, Jax, Slugger, Sport, Little Suave, Wavy, and Bro Dog. In Meadow Creek, where the vibe is up all night. Thanks for listening. Echo, hi, babe, in Blackhawk. Lindsay in Thornton. Therese in Lakewood. Teresa in Lakewood, and she's a new listener. And Paula in Cheyenne, thanks for listening. John and Crystal in Ellis. Candace in Rawlingsville. Dick in Gilpin County, thanks for listening. We have Daryl, Bob H., Lori B., Lindsay, Valerie, Dan, and Ian in Idaho Springs. Thanks for listening. The guys at the warehouse, guys, thanks for tuning in. Appreciate it when you guys tune in. My friends and co-workers at Sasquatch Casino in Blackhawk, Cheyenne, Connie the Great, Brian, Lisa, Christian, and Chef Belina in the kitchen, and James in engineering. Thanks for listening, guys. Thanks for tuning in. And, guys, if you would like a shout-out, there's a couple ways to get a hold of me. You can text me if you happen to have my number. I'm not going to publicly give it up, but if you happen to know me and you want and you're listening, hey, I'll be happy to shout out. Or you can call the station. It's probably the easiest way at 303-567-4628. You can send a candygram, which I prefer. 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Okay, write this down. This is a site. 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You guys get that written down? Cool. Okay. Guys, if you want a shout-out, just let me know. Hey, if you're a small business in the Clear Creek or even Gilpin County area and you happen to have me on right now and you'd like a shout-out for your business, just get a hold of me. I love to do small businesses, so please, please get a hold of me and I will give your small business a shout-out. That's what it's all about, guys. We're all about small businesses in this country. That's the backbone. Small businesses, they are our neighbors, they're our friends, so please support our neighbors and friends by shopping small businesses in Clear Creek County and Gilpin County. Try to avoid going to Golden, but sometimes you have to. I understand. I live up here, too. Sometimes you got to make that trip down to Golden.
We all have to do it. What am I doing now? Let's do some Did You Knows, and then we'll get back to music. Let's do some Did You Knows. This is just general Did You Knows. Nothing. Oh, no, let me give you your my dad joke update. Have I done that yet? Dad joke update. Dad joke A. How do you make holy water? You boil the hell out of it. And B, what did Lunchbox say to the refrigerator? Don't hate me because I'm a little cooler. All right, right now it's A is 17 votes, and we have 9 votes for B. So A or B, let me know, guys. Let me know what your vote is for Dad Joke of the Week. And I'm kind of leaning towards A, but don't let that, influence you. All right, this is just general Did You Knows? Yes, I know I'm babbling, guys, but I'll get back to music here in just a minute. These are just general Did You Knows. Did you know the human eye can distinguish approximately 10 million colors? I had no idea until I read that the human eye can distinguish 10 million colors. Did you know German chocolate cake is named after Samuel German, not the country? It was actually invented in Dallas, Texas. Did you know the Philippines consist of 7,641 islands? And did you know there is enough gold in the Earth core to coat the entire planet in 1.5 feet of gold? The entire planet. That's a lot of gold. All right, guys, let's get back to music. We are doing musicians and singers who have been arrested. Coming up, we have a little Navara, Frank Zappa, and a little Cosby, Stills, and Nash. Crosby, Stills, and Nash. Coming up on Sidetracks with the host, Jim Macy, KYGT, The Goat.

You're listening to Sidetracks with host Jim Macy on KYGT The Goat. We are, today's theme is musicians and singers who have a record, and I'm not talking vinyl. We're talking arrest record. Musicians who have been arrested. We started off with, where were we there? We started off with Under Pressure by Queen and David Bowie. And I already told you what David Bowie was arrested for. That was drug possession. Come As You Are by Navarra. And Kurt Cobain was arrested multiple times for vandalism and drunk driving. Heard Frank Zappa. Frank Zappa was arrested. This is kind of a weird one. Was arrested as a felony charge for conspiracy to commit pornography. Whatever that means. Conspiracy to commit pornography. Whatever, but that's what he was arrested for. Then David Crosby was arrested for possession of illegal substances. Then we heard Phil Rudd of AC/DC. And what was that? High Voltage. He was arrested for death threats to a former employee. I guess you didn't want to work for him. And Glenn Frey from Smuggler's Blues was arrested for drug possession. So, you know, what does everybody have in common here? Drug possession. Nancy Reagan was right. Just say no, guys. Just say no and avoid that arrest. Okay, let's see. This is my second babble break. Now we have to do a word from our sponsors, guys. The reason we are on the air, thank you very much, sponsors, for sponsoring K-Goat and Sidetracks with Jim Macy. 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All right, guys. let me give you a shout-out for a couple of shows, three different shows here on The Goat. You want to tune in tomorrow to What's Upstream with Lori B. Lori B. Interviews prominent guests and so forth here in Clear Creek County. She did Dr. Bob last week. It was a great interview. I heard that. She did the mayor the week before. So she's doing some very prominent citizens we have here in Clear Creek County. So please tune in to Lori B. And that is on Wednesdays at noon for What's Upstream with Lori Beckel. And yes, the rumor is back. The rumor is true, guys. Sleazy D is back. Sleazy D in the Evening has moved to Monday nights from 6 to 8. He's no longer on Tuesdays, but he is on Monday nights, 6 to 8. I caught his show last night, and he's better than ever, man. 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He's now on Monday nights from 6 to 8. Monday nights here on The Goat. And Saturdays, do not forget, A Zillion Back Roads with Tracy Zillion. Great show Tracy always puts on. She puts on a lot of, puts on some of her own music. Believe it or not, she's got some great stuff that she did herself. So definitely you want to tune in on Saturdays to A Zillion Back Roads with Tracy Zillion. And I got to admit, Tracy taught me the ropes here at the station. So I owe everything I do here at station to Tracy. So I'm a big fan of hers. I always support her on Saturdays. So please tune in. And that is at noon on Saturdays for A Zillion Back Roads with Tracy Zillion.
All right, guys. I'll do some Did You Knows, then we'll get back to music. I promise we'll get back to music. I'm losing my Did You Know voice, so I'm going to do my best. Did you know? All of the water on Earth, only 2.5% is drinkable. Did you know? Wally Famous Amos, the chocolate chip cookie dude, was a talent agent. He discovered Simon and Garfunkel, Diana Ross, Sam Cooke, and Marvin Gaye. That's I didn't know that. Famous Amos. Good for him. Did you know? The Mississippi River flows from 1.5 to 3 miles per hour, taking a drop of water to travel the entire length 90 days. And did you know? Japan has one vending machine for every 23 people. I'm trying, guys. I'm trying with my Did You Know voice, but like I said, I'm losing it a little bit. I need a drink of water, so I'll do that before my next break. Coming up, guys, we got The Who, we got the Bon Jovi, and you'll never believe what Bon Jovi did. Bad boy, bad boy, what you gonna do? Yeah, gosh, he should be... He should be publicly flogged for what he did. I'll explain that next break. All right, so stay tuned. 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

All right, Little Suave, this is a song you called in on. This is a request from Little Suave from Meadow Creek. Let me find it here, Little Suave, and I will play your song. Okay, here we go. Little Suave called in. He wanted to hear Little James Brown. So here you go, Little Suave, James Brown.

0: All right, guys, we're back. All right, what did we hear?
1: We started off with Smuggler's Blues by Glenn Frey, and Glenn Frey was arrested for the infamous drug possession and public intoxication.
0: After that, we heard Baba O'Reilly by The Who, and from The Who, dear God, who wasn't arrested from The Who, but this one was Keith Moon, and I didn't know this. I didn't know this was illegal. Keith Moon of The Who was arrested at a Holiday Inn for exploding toilets and driving a Lincoln Continental into the swimming pool. Are you kidding me? That's illegal. I've done that five or six different times in the last couple of months. I guess I'll stop doing that. God, no more exploding toilets or driving my Lincoln into the swimming pool. All right, guys, are you ready? Bon Jovi. I was telling you, he should be publicly flogged for this one here, guys. Oh, clean cut Mr. John Bon Jovi. Are you sitting down? I'm going to wait till everybody sits down before I mention this, because this is going to change your opinion of him forever. Okay, guys, are you ready? Everybody sitting down? Okay. John Bon Jovi was arrested for trespassing. What he did was he jumped a fence at an ice skating rink in Central Park and was arrested for trespassing. Yes, he is a criminal with a record. John Bon Jovi, you bad, bad boy, jumped a fence and skated in a closed skating rink. You should be flogged. All right, and then we had Steven Tyler. He was arrested for possession of marijuana. Go figure. And last, we had James Brown, and that was from Little Suave. He called this in, and he told me that James Brown was arrested for aggravated assault, weapons possession, and drug offenses. Really, Little Suave? How did you know that? But apparently he did, so he called it in. Thank you for the suggestion, Little Suave. And, okay, guys, I'm going to do another shout-out. Once again, guys, I'm going to shout-out for Lori Beckel. And what's upstream with Lori Beckel? She is on tomorrow at noon. And her guests, yes, plural, her guests tomorrow are going to be graduating seniors from Clear Creek High School. Yes, they graduate this Saturday, and she's going to have some seniors on her show from Clear Creek High School. Congratulations, Ordiggers, on graduating. Class of 2026. Oh, my gosh. 2026. Poof. Wow. Congratulations, Ordiggers. And please remember, yeah, the rumor is true. Sleazy D is back. But he has changed his day till Monday. He's from 6 to 8 on Mondays, no longer on Tuesdays. So be sure you tune in to Sleazy D. He's back and he's better than ever. Caught his show last night and it was fantastic. Sleazy D, I'm glad you're back on the air, man. Missed you. You got a great, great radio voice. So that's Sleazy D in the evening on Mondays. And, of course, on Saturdays, my friend, my mentor, Tracy Zillion for Zillion Backroads. She's on from noon to 2 on Saturdays. Please tune in to Tracy. Great show Tracy does. All right, guys, we're going to do some Did You Knows before we do our last song. Did you know? Lemons float while limes sink. Limes are denser than lemons. Did you know? McDonald's attempt to get kids to eat healthier. Yes.

This is McDonald's attempting to get kids to eat healthier, made bubblegum flavored broccoli. Yes, you heard me right. That did not go over well. Oh my God, I can't even imagine that. I don't remember that. I don't know where I was, but I don't remember that. Did you know Q is the only letter not found in the name of a U.S. state? Yeah, think about it. Q is it. Did you know armadillo shells are bulletproof? But don't go testing that and shoot an armadillo. Not cool. Not cool. Don't fire at an armadillo. All right, guys. I guess I'm going to get back to the last song. This is one of my all-time favorite songs by Led Zeppelin. Ramble on. Here on Sidetracks with the host, Jim Macy.

All right, guys, let me wrap up by giving you our dad joke total. And A was, how do you make holy water? You boil the hell out of it. That was A. And B was, what did Lunchbox say to the refrigerator? Don't hate me, I'm a little cooler. All right, guys, let me wrap up the show here. Thanks for tuning in to today's show, Busted, Musicians Who Have Been Arrested. Next week, we have part two. Believe it or not, there's a lot of musicians who have been arrested. So remember to be kind to one another, agree to disagree, and dona nobis pacem. Until next Tuesday at noon, this is Sidetracks with the host, Jim Macy. So long.

In that set, we heard I'll Be Your Baby Tonight by Bob Dylan from his 1967 album, John Wesley Harding. Accidents Never Happen by Blondie from their 1979 album, Eat to the Beat. All Alone Am I, a 1962 single by Brenda Lee. As I Recall It by Donovan from his 1968 album, Hurdy Gurdy Man. And we concluded that set with As You Said by Cream from their 1968 album, Wheels of Fire.

In that set, we heard Breakfast in Bangkok by Zoe Lewis from her 2005 album Small is Tremendous. Cadence and Cascade by King Crimson from their 1970 album In the Wake of Poseidon. Cloud Song by the United States of America from their 1968 self-titled album. Crazy Love by Van Morrison from his 1970 album Moondance. And we concluded that set with Dear Doctor by the Rolling Stones from their 1968 album Beggar's Banquet. This is Clear Creek Radio, The Goat, coming to you from our remote studio in Denton, Texas. Released on December 9, 1966, A Quick One was the second studio album by the English rock band The Who. It was released in the United States under the title Happy Jack in April 1967. The people involved on this album included Roger Daltrey, lead vocals and trombone on Cobwebs and Strange, Pete Townsend, guitar, backing vocals, co-lead vocals on A Quick One, While He's Away, Tin Whistle on Cobwebs and Strange, John Entwistle, bass, backing vocals, lead vocals on Boris the Spider, Whiskey Man, and co-lead vocals on A Quick One, While He's Away, French horn and trumpet on Cobwebs and Strange, and Keith Moon, drums, lead vocals on I Need You, and tuba on Cobwebs and Strange. The album was produced by Kit Lambert. The version we're going to hear today was the 1974 re-release, which added the track Happy Jack to the original British track listing.

That was the first half of the 1974 release of The Who's album, A Quick One / Happy Jack. We heard Run, Run, Run, written by Pete Townsend, Boris the Spider, written by John Entwistle, I Need You, written by Keith Moon, Whiskey Man, written by John Entwistle, Heat Wave, written by Brian Holland, Eddie Holland, and Lamont Dozier. That, of course, was a cover of the top 10 hit by Martha and the Vandellas, released in 1963. And we concluded that set with Cobwebs and Strange, written by Keith Moon. 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

We have. Little girl, why don't you stop your crying?

That was the second half of the 1974 release of The Who's album, A Quick One / Happy Jack. We heard Don't Look Away, written by Pete Townsend, See My Way, written by Roger Daltrey, So Sad About Us, A Quick One While He's Away, and we concluded the set and the album with Happy Jack. The last three songs were written by Pete Townsend.

In that set, we heard This Heart by Nancy Griffith and the Bodine from her 1994 album Flyer. Till I Run With You by the Lovin' Spoonful from their 1968 album Everything Plain. Who Knows Where the Time Goes by Fairport Convention from their 1969 album Unhalf Bricking. Grand Hotel, the title track to the 1973 album by Procol Harum. And we concluded the set with Sailing Shoes by Little Feet from the 1978 live album Waiting for Columbus. 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

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Adam with the blackjack in his hand led the band. Some young fellow called Marshmallow played the mean and wicked cello. 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

0: In that set, we heard In My Room by the Beach Boys from their 1963 album Surfer Girl. No One's Got Them Like I Do by Corky Siegel's Chamber Blues from their 1994 self-titled album. 96 Tears by Question Mark and the Mysterians, a 1966 single. If That's the Way You Feel by Nas from their 1968 self-titled album. And we concluded that set with At the Chocolate Bon Bon Ball by Leon Redbone from his 1992 album, Up a Lazy River. 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